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3: Tom Gillen, the recreational director for Flagler Beach, wishes to tell you about rip currents. What is a rip current? A rip current occurs when the water from waves washes back and funnels through a deeper area in the water. Essentially, they will pull a swimmer out into deeper water. As the sand on the bottom of the shoreline is constantly moving and shifting, rip currents are constantly disappearing and popping up in different locations. 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Before swimming at the beach, it is always a good idea to check with a lifeguard on duty. Our advice to inexperienced swimmers is this: when in doubt, don't go out. This message from Tom Gillen, recreational director for the city of Flagler Beach and Surf 97.3 FM.
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9: Beach George Jetson. 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

From New England to New Zealand, from California to the Carolinas, this is where the world turns for the classic Top Down Top 40 Center. And for non-dancing mamas, although in the American Pie movie, Stifler's mom was known to dance and rock and roll a bit, to the chagrin of her son, played by birthday boy this weekend, Sean William Scott.

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Saluting women who wanted to be men, such as Dorothy Lawrence, born this day, the journalist who secretly posed as a man to become a soldier during World War I, and Myra Breckinridge, the main character of the book and later movie created by Gore Vidal, also born this day.

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1: If not for actor Christoph Waltz's birthday this weekend, would we ever do the waltz on that thing? Discuss. A big waltz hit there from Journey. Next for Ship in a Bottle Day, a song for anyone who'd like to get out of one of those. 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
5: 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If you have any questions about their cool and refreshing drinks, ices, or ice creams, they are there Sunday to Thursday, 12:30 to 7:30, Friday and Saturday, 12:30 to 9. They can be reached at 386-338-3072. That's 386-338-3072. They look forward to helping you enjoy something really good. Uncle Louie G's Authentic Italian Ice from New York. 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

one-hit wonder Jimmy Ray blowing out one candle, I guess, as is Leroy Van Dyke, whose biggest country hit spent 19 weeks at number one, and this is that song.

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1: October 3rd, 1995. In California, a verdict in the murder trial of ex-football player O.J. Simpson.
2: Did the jury in the above entitled action find the defendant Orenthal James Simpson not guilty of the crime of murder?
1: Simpson is found not guilty of killing his ex-wife Nicole and Ronald Goldman. 2 years later, a civil trial finds Simpson liable for the slayings, ordering him to pay millions of dollars to the victims' families. 1226. St. Francis of Assisi, the founder of the Franciscan Order, dies. Known for his devotion to the poor, he is made a Catholic saint 2 years later. 1990. West and East Germany become one country again, reunifying after 45 years apart. That division lasted from the Nazi defeat in World War II through the fall of the Berlin Wall and the collapse of communism in Eastern Europe. 1951. Baseball's shot heard round the world in the deciding National League playoff game in New York. Bobby Thompson with the New York Giants hits a 3-run home run in the bottom of the ninth inning. The Giants beat the Brooklyn Dodgers and head for the World Series, losing to the New York Yankees. And 1955. Birth of two children's TV classics. Captain Kangaroo arrives on CBS.
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1: While the Mickey Mouse Club premieres on ABC. Today in history, October 3rd. Camille Bohannon, the Associated Press.
4: Rain is back. It's your Saturday forecast. Partly cloudy, spotty showers. Couple of showers may be heavy. High of 86. East winds 10 to 15 knots. Seas around 3 feet. Cloudy tonight. Low 76. Sunday, partly cloudy. Warm day. High of 87. Monday, partly sunny. Spotty showers. High of 84. 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

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Which the guy in that song might have been celebrating by hitting on his secretary. He must have hung out with Mad Men's Don Draper. 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For the co-founder of Subway, Born This Day, I wanted a song with the same feel of $5 foot long. This from George is pretty close.

0: that record over. I believe he sings about putting. National Golf Day is this weekend, or you could swing like these folks.
1: Man, they're the most. Man, they're the monkeys. Take the wildest ride of your life with the world's zaniest string quartet. Swing with the monkeys at 7:30, 6:30 Central Time. Next, the most curvaceous commodity ever dispensed from a bottle materializes at 8, 7 Central Time. It's I Dream of Jeannie, the comedy with the magical difference. Monday on NBC.

If you really want to get back to where we started from, when we had no money, you can celebrate Frugal Fun Day. If you want to know how, simply follow the suggestions from this next scene.

Well, that's about as waltzy a waltz as it can waltz, as we wish a happy birthday to Oscar winner Christoph Waltz. And next to Chubby Checker with another dance that Jan from Toyota is still hurting from.

0: 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The two women shoppers were Kay Wiley and Barbara Pepper. And the policeman was Emery Parnell.
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1: 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Did you know that there are kelp forests under the ocean that can rival even the luscious forests on land? Kelp can grow up to 2 feet per day. So these forests can grow on the ocean floor 150 feet deep and reach the surface of the water within 2 days. That's pretty darn cool. 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
2: Rain is back. It's your Saturday forecast. Partly cloudy, spotty showers, couple of showers may be heavy, high of 86. East winds 10 to 15 knots, seas around 3 feet. Cloudy tonight, low 76. Sunday, partly cloudy, warm day, high of 87. Monday, partly sunny, spotty showers, high of 84. 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
9: 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Greatest Hits USA.
10: Hey, this is Chuck Matthews on Greatest Hits USA. And coming up this weekend, we are going to answer the following questions. What singers were taken to the police station? Who got an idea from a magazine cover? And who had the number one record this week in 1967? 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
12: 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This is Captain Nick, Surf 97.3. Here are a few public service announcements from the city of Flagler Beach. Did you know that the city has recycle bins on the beach dune walkovers between North 10th and South 10th Streets? Please separate your empty bottles and cans from the rest of your disposables and help the city with its recycling effort. You can also find recycle bins along the boardwalk and in Veterans Park. Thank you so much for your cooperation. There's a wonderful new addition to the city's boardwalk. Each overlook has a telescope where the public can used to gain a close-up view of the offshore marine life and activity on the pier. It's only 50 cents for 1 minute and a half. The overlooks are at North 4th Street and South 8th Street. Enjoy the view from the beautiful Flagler Beach. 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
13: 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I'm your host, Larry Kraka, and every show is designed to bring you the best hit records from the 70s, 80s, and 90s. 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Plus, you'll get some information about every song and artist. So, let's get going. Let's get to work.
12: Taking you back to 1980.
13: Here we go. Another exciting edition of Nothing But Old 45. And I'm going to kick it off with the Blues Brothers.

0: Welcome to another exciting edition of Nothing But Old 45s. And boy, oh boy, have I got a great show planned for you for this hour. In fact, you may get some idea of what's ahead because of the first two songs I played. Those were the Beatles and their number one hit from 1969, Get Back. The song landed at number one in 14 countries, including the United States, and it was from the Let It Be album and is the only Beatles song where Billy Preston was given credit for his work on keyboards. I opened the set with the Blues Brothers and their number 18 hit record from 1980, Give Me Some Lovin'. The Blues Brothers were fictitious characters played by Dan Aykroyd and John Belushi in the movie The Blues Brothers. The song was a remake of the 1967 Spencer Davis Group hit and was included in the 1980 Blues Brothers movie.
1: Nothing But Old 45s.

0: you go. Rhymin' Simon. Paul Simon and his number five hit record from late 1977, Slip Sliding Away. It was one of 13 hit records he would have as a solo artist between 1972 and 1987. Of course, you know he was once part of the dynamic duo of Simon and Garfunkel, who made music history in the mid-1960s. I opened the set with a British group called Madness and their 1983 number seven hit, Our House. It was one of two hit singles the UK group had in the United States in 1983, and that was it. But they had a lot more hits in Europe.
1: Nothing but old 45s.

0: There's a couple of songs you may remember. That one is loaded with synthesizer. That was Styx and a track off their 1978 concept album, The Grand Illusion. The name of that song was Fooling Yourself, subtitled The Angry Young Man. Styx blasted onto our radios in the mid-1970s, and at first, they were played on FM rock stations. But their music found its way to mainstream radio by the early 1980s. Fooling Yourself actually made it to number 29 on the Billboard Hot 100 Record Survey in 1978. I open the set with a very strong song from a folk pop singer by the name of Melanie. I open the set with Lay Down from 1970, featuring the Edwin Hawkins Singers. Melanie wrote the song after performing at Woodstock back in 1969. Now, the song describes what she felt when she looked out at that sea of people in the audience. I'm sure you've seen those pictures of the crowds at the famous Woodstock rock concert in upstate New York.
1: Nothing but old 45s.
0: Okay, how many of you have seen the movie Dirty Dancing? Sure, it's been on TV forever, and it had a lot of hit records in it. This is one of them from Eric Carmen. All about those hungry eyes on nothing but old 45s.

0: There's a couple of hit records from the 1980s you may remember. Now, any song with Paul McCartney or Stevie Wonder is a treat for the ears, but there you have a duet with Paul McCartney and Stevie Wonder from 1982 called Ebony and Ivory. Paul McCartney wrote the song especially for him and Stevie Wonder to record. And when they released it, it zoomed to number one on the record charts in both the UK and the United States. I'll open the set with Eric Carmen and his number four hit record from 1987, Hungry Eyes. The song was included on the soundtrack of the 1987 hit movie Dirty Dancing. And by the way, if you can find a copy of that soundtrack, you're going to like it. It contains a lot of hits from the 60s. Well, it's time for the Nothing But Old 45's comedy break, and this time I'll feature comedian Tom Papa. He's going to talk about something we're all going through, getting a little older. Pretty funny stuff. Stick around. I'm Larry Krackner. We'll be right back.
1: Nothing But Old 45's Laugh Track.
2: When I was little, I used to look at grown-ups with money and cars and think, wow, that looks fun. I can't wait. Then I was an adult for 6 weeks. I'm like, this blows. I have to pay for everything. Just the physical maintenance of you every day, right? It's endless. Just the brushing and cleaning and wiping. Hopefully every day. You travel the whole country and everybody is freaking out. Everywhere I go, people are doing deep yoga breaths in the airport. They're downloading meditation apps on their phone, just trying to keep it together. Calm down. You're doing great. Life isn't perfect. It never was and it never will be. We all got stuff to deal with. You're doing great. So what, you're fat? Who cares? We're all fat. You're either really fat, kind of fat, or trying not to be fat. Either way, fat's coming. And that's all right. Don't hate on it. You know why you're fat? Because you're winners. Yeah, first generation, born at the right time, doesn't have to fight for survival. Food always within arm's reach, perfect temperature everywhere you go. Every day wake up in America, it's a perfect 72 and snacky. So yeah, we're gonna be a little chubby, big deal. This is what you ended up looking like. Game over. So you don't have the body of an Olympic athlete. Well, you're not an Olympic athlete. You're Don from sales. We still like you. So don't tell me what you're quitting. I don't care. I don't care what your low self-esteem decided you should quit this week. I'm quitting meat. I'm quitting gluten. I don't care. You're my friend. You looked awful yesterday. You're gonna look a little worse tomorrow.

You guys feel funky tonight? Oh, yeah. Ooh. Oh, yeah. It's an old Memphis song. Old Memphis song. Say,

0: Welcome to the second half of this edition of Nothing But Old 45s. That, of course, is Heart and their number one hit record from 1987, Alone. It was a global hit single from their Bad Animals album. The song spent 3 weeks at the number one spot on the Billboard Hot 100 record survey, and it was ranked number two in the Billboard End of the Year survey. Heart, from Seattle, Washington, had been on our radios and record charts since 1976. I opened the set with a number five hit from Bob Seger and the Silver Bullet Band, but this one was recorded live during a concert in Boston back in 1980. Trying to Live My Life Without You was a remake of a 1973 song done by soul singer Otis Clay. Now, his version wasn't very successful at all, but the Bob Seger version was. Now, did you catch Bob Seger introducing the song as an old Memphis song? Pretty cool stuff, huh?
1: Nothing But Old 45s, 1980.

0: That is a song that was used as the first song for many weddings back in 1989. Shower Me With Your Love was the number five hit record for an R&B group from New Jersey. Surface was the name of the group, and they had four top 40 hits between 1987 and 1991. The group was active until around 1994 when they disbanded. I opened the set with Olivia Newton-John and her number eight hit record from 1980, Xanadu. It was the title song from the 1980 musical film of the same name. And the backing group was ELO. Now, while the song was a good-sized hit, the movie underperformed at the box office. In other words, it bombed.
1: Nothing but old 45s.
0: What I'm going to do now is play a song you haven't heard in a long, long time. Here's

0: Now, there's a song that sounds like it's from the 1960s, right? Well, in fact, it's from 1976, December 1963. Oh, what a night. Was a number one hit record for the Four Seasons in January 1976. A special dance mix version of the song actually made it to number 14 on the Billboard Hot 100 record survey 18 years later in 1994. I opened the set with a record from Linda Ronstadt called I Can't Let Go. It was actually a minor hit for her in 1980. I was looking through my 45s, and when I found that record, I put it on the turntable, and when I heard it, well, it was like a bunch of memory cells waking up all at once. I mean, I haven't heard that song in years, and I'll bet you haven't either. In fact, it was just one of 21 hit records Linda Ronstadt would have between 1967 and 1990. Good to hear it again. I'm Larry Crockett. Take care.
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1: 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It's the Funky Disco Show. 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Hey, it's all about having good times. It's Saturday night.

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Here's a little disco history for you. The first article ever written about disco was in Rolling Stone magazine in 1973, and the first disco radio show premiered in New York City in 1974. Disco also hit the TV airwaves with such shows as Soul Train in 1971, hosted by Don Cornelius, and Merv Griffin's Dance Fever, hosted by Denny Terrio, who was credited with teaching John Travolta his signature dance moves from the hit movie Saturday Night Fever. And that's Steve-O's Disco History Lesson.

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2: 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Did you know that sharks used to be bigger than buildings? As huge as some sharks in the oceans may be, their ancestors were even more impressive. 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

0: 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Don't you go nowhere. We're coming right back.
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7: Hi, this is Jeff Williams. Welcome to another edition of House of Renewal. Remixing and re-energizing the big hits from the 1970s, 80s, and 90s. It's DJ Ushwin on the turntables from Mumbai, India. This is House.

back to back, beat to beat. It's DJ Ashwin on the turntables, all the way from Mumbai, India, remixing and re-energizing the big hits from the 1970s, 80s, and 90s. This is House of Renewal.

0: 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Thank you so much for listening. 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Till next time, take care and God bless.
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2: 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Did you know that great whites have a more powerful bite than jungle cats? The jaws on the great white shark are no joke. A 2008 computer model estimated that a 21-foot great white could produce a force of almost 4,000 pounds per square inch. That's four times stronger than a tiger or a lion, which were estimated to generate just about 1,000 pounds per square inch of force. Humans, who bite with around 150 to 200 PSI, aren't even in the running. Once again, this has been Josh the Walrus from Surf 97.3 FM with another ocean fun fact.
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Oh, I got it here. Okay. Today's international investor, whatever that is. Yeah, everybody's got a cousin in mind.

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I was down on the equator. I didn't know whether I was up or down. I couldn't tell the difference. It was hot, and we were rocking. And the coral reefers gathered around me and they said, "We want a raise, and we're gonna quit."

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2: 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They are new to Flagler Beach and they would really like to meet you. If you want to cool off from a hot day at the beach with something cold and tasty, they're located at 209 South 2nd Street in Flagler Beach, right next door to the Compass Hotel. Oh yeah, they make affogato. Do you know what affogato is? It's ice cream with a shot of espresso. And yes, it is that good. If you have any questions about their cool and refreshing drinks, ices, or ice creams, they are there Sunday to Thursday, 12:30 to 7:30, Friday and Saturday, 12:30 to 9. They can be reached at 386-338-3072. That's 386-338-3072. They look forward to helping you enjoy something really good. Uncle Louie G's Authentic Italian Ice from New York. 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
5: In the late 1960s, a quiet, unassuming young man from Seattle had become known to most music historians, musicians, and fans around the world as the world's greatest rock guitarist. That tag seems like a very tall order, but certainly Jimi Hendrix changed the dynamics of rock guitar. He basically placed blues music into the stratosphere with his sonic sounds during an era where creativity meant everything, especially in popular music. It seemed like one day surf guitar was in, and the next day it was dead. In its place was a more psychedelic way of expressing the blues, and nobody expressed that better than Hendrix. He was one hell of a showman as well. But that didn't necessarily hide how gifted of a musician he was. He picked up his first guitar at age 15, oddly enough, but his guitar was in, and the next day it was dead. In its place was a more psychedelic way of expressing the blues, and nobody expressed that better than Hendrix. He was one hell of a showman as well. But that didn't necessarily hide how gifted of a musician he was. He picked up his first guitar at age 15, oddly enough, but he took to it right away.

Hendrix had relocated to New York and wound up guitar playing for the Isley Brothers. A couple of months after that, he was recording and performing with Little Richard. Hendrix's guitar style and showmanship was really developing at this time, and he continued backing up other artists, but Hendrix knew that he wanted to be solo. By 1966, he formed a band called the Blue Flame, of which Hendrix billed himself as Jimmy James. While at the Cafe One, Greenwich Village, former Animal bassist Chas Chandler, who was looking to get into artist management at the time, saw Jimi Hendrix playing and saw a light go on in his head. Chandler's, that is. So he took Jimi Hendrix to England and introduced him to two musicians, drummer Mitch Mitchell and bassist Noel Redding. This would become the Jimi Hendrix Experience. Hendrix's name spread quickly through the London music scene, and suddenly the album Are You Experience was released in 1967, and it became an explosion. People wanted to know who this whiz kid was that was mastering the guitar so well and had charisma to boot. Hey Joe was Hendrix's first single release in England, and almost immediately other hit singles followed. Jimi Hendrix finally broke through in America with his appearance at the Monterey Pop Festival in June of 1967. His flashy performance ended with his setting his own guitar on fire, which has now gone beyond legendary. His singles didn't sell as well in the U.S., but his tours went well, and the Hendrix brand was in full swing nonetheless. The Experience released two more albums, Axe's Bold as Love and Electric Ladyland. Hendrix was a perfectionist, which can be good, but Hendrix's constant studio retakes frustrated many, including his manager and his bandmates. By 1969, Jimi Hendrix played the now-famous Woodstock concert, of which he performed a very sonic version of the Star Spangled Banner. In that same year, he formed the Band of Gypsies with bassist Billy Cox and drummer Buddy Miles. In September of 1970, Jimi Hendrix was found dead in London of an apparent drug overdose. Many accounts of exactly how Hendrix died has been debated over the years, but one thing was certain, the greatest rock guitarist who had ever lived was gone. Here's a memorable song from the Jimi Hendrix Files, a 1968 cover of a Bob Dylan tune called All Along the Watchtower, his only U.S. Top 40 single, as we present Jimi Hendrix on the Classic Artist Spotlight.

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2: Oh, Moondoggy, how will you ever afford a new board for the contest?
3: 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By next week, I'll have enough.
2: Wow, you really know how to plan.
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2: The Big Kahuna?
3: 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I saw it in the Bible. 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
2: Oh, Moondoggy, you're such a dream.
3: 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Here, I want you to have this.
2: Your calculator?
3: Yeah.
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3: Yeah. 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
5: 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Republican candidates are navigating tensions between loyalty to President Donald Trump and consistent unease over immigration enforcement, the Iran war, and economic pressures weeks before the midterm elections. And President Trump on Saturday posted online the supposed phone number of a GOP senator, escalating a feud over daylight savings time. Trump's social media posts urged people to call a phone number they said belonged to Senator Tom Cotton, an Arkansas Republican. And federal prosecutors have subpoenaed the leadership PAC of Senator Ruben Gallego, a Democrat from Arizona, for records tied to a 2025 Disneyland trip, pulling him deeper into a grand jury investigation of his campaign spending. And the head of Tennessee's prison system is resigning. Governor Bill Lee announced this on Saturday, the first major shakeup since the stunning failed execution of Krista Pike landed her on a ventilator at a hospital. And key members of the Shiny Hunters backing group, which claims to have stolen data on every FBI employee, was detained this week in Jordan. Two of the sources said he was cooperating with the FBI to identify his fellow hackers. This is your 97.3 FM News Minute. Have a great day, everyone.
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7: October 4th, 1957. Dawn of the space age as the Soviet Union launches Sputnik, the first man-made satellite, into orbit. 1993. A bloody battle in Somalia's capital, Mogadishu. Two U.S. Black Hawk helicopters are shot down while gun battles rage between American forces and guerrilla fighters. Amid the fighting, dozens of Somalis drag the body of an American soldier through the city's streets. President Bill Clinton soon decides to withdraw U.S. troops from Somalia by the following year. 1895. Buster Keaton, one of the great comedy stars of the silent movie era, is born in Piqua, Kansas. And 1970, rock singer Janis Joplin is found dead of an accidental heroin overdose in her Hollywood hotel room. Joplin, a music icon for the 60s counterculture, was 27 years old. Today in history, October 4th. Camille Bohannon, The Associated Press.

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1: Sunday forecast, more of the same here. Partly cloudy, spotty showers, some may be heavy. Cooler, high of 84. Southeast winds around 10 knots. East 3 feet, high tide 324. Variably cloudy tonight, low 75. Monday, partly sunny, hit or miss showers, high of 84. Tuesday, cloudy, rain likely, high of 80. 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

0: 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Here are the results.
1: Wow, this is really crazy right now, because I've never been like so close to like so many girls at once, and like this is like the craziest thing happening. Can nerdy guys get hot girls, you think?
2: Yes, I think so.
3: Definitely.
4: Yeah?
2: Yeah, yeah.
4: Definitely.
3: If they have the confidence and approach you like they aren't afraid of you, mm-hmm. I would think that's attractive.
2: Really?
3: Yeah.
1: Do you think I'm attractive?
3: You're very attractive.
1: Are you a nerd?
2: Well, I graduated with a 4.0.
1: Do you think I'm impressive? Like an impressive guy?
2: Yes, I think you're impressive. You're gonna be walking up to random girls on the beach.
1: Yeah. Can nerds get girls?
5: Yes.
1: Yes, I can get girls. I'm getting girls right now. Have you ever kissed a nerd?
3: Yes.
1: Do you want to kiss another nerd?
3: No.
1: I've never kissed a girl, actually, so.
3: I don't believe
1: that. This will be my first kiss. Describe the type of nerd you would go for.
2: One with glasses.
1: Oh.
6: Nerds are the ones who are going to treat you good.
1: What nerdy things do you do?
2: Oh, I wear fake glasses sometimes.
1: Thank you guys so much for the support. I love you.
7: 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Let's take a journey.

0: 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Get inspired. For Blondie, Blondie. For Lawrence, Yes. That's the name of the band. Listen to the keyboard solo on Roundabout. Okay, for you, Rush, 2112. Neil Peart, one of the great drummers of all time. Study up.
1: Are we going to be goofing off like this every day?
0: We're not goofing off. We're creating musical fusion.
1: Well, are we going to be creating musical fusion every day?
0: Yeah. Get used to it. Okay, and for you, Jimi Hendrix, acts as bold as love.

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0: 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Barnhills is the home of the Maryland crab cakes and other seafood. 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
2: October 4th, 1957. Dawn of the space age as the Soviet Union launches Sputnik, the first man-made satellite, into orbit. 1993. A bloody battle in Somalia's capital, Mogadishu. Two U.S. Black Hawk helicopters are shot down while gun battles rage between American forces and guerrilla fighters. Amid the fighting, dozens of Somalis drag the body of an American soldier through the city's streets. President Bill Clinton soon decides to withdraw U.S. troops from Somalia by the following year. 1895. Buster Keaton, one of the great comedy stars of the silent movie era, is born in Piqua, Kansas. And 1970, rock singer Janis Joplin is found dead of an accidental heroin overdose in her Hollywood hotel room. Joplin, a music icon for the 60s counterculture, 1970, rock singer Janis Joplin is found dead of an accidental heroin overdose in her Hollywood hotel room. Joplin, a music icon for the 60s counterculture, was 27 years old.

knows the places to avoid. Talk to them when you first arrive at the beach and ask their advice. Always use sunscreen and drink water. Use a broad-spectrum sunscreen rated at 15 to 50 SPF or clothing that covers your skin. Reapply sunscreen regularly throughout the day and drink lots of water. Avoid alcohol, which contributes to dehydration. Keep the beach clean and the water clean. Please utilize trash containers and remember to leave footprints in the sand, not your trash. Don't leave leftover food on the beach. Native fauna don't eat the foods we do. Obey the posted signs and flags. In Flag to Beach, our lifeguards utilize the following flags. There's a green flag for low hazard, a yellow flag, which is a medium hazard, a red flag, which is a dangerous hazard, and a purple flag means dangerous marine life to include jellyfish. This has been a few helpful hints from the Flag to Beach Police Department and your friends here at Surf 97.3.

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3: 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That's State Road A1A in Beverly Beach. And tomorrow, the Palm Coast Elks meet at the Palm Coast Elks Lodge, located 53 Old Kings Road North in Palm Coast. 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One will be at the Public Supermarket, 800 Belterre Parkway in Palm Coast from noon to 6. The second will be at Aldi's in Palm Coast at 645 Palm Coast Parkway. That's from 10 a.m. to 3. Miss the buses, like to book an appointment, or know when they're coming back? Here's their website, oneblood.org/donate. I'm Captain Kirk with your local Flagler County calendar. 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

0: Sunday forecast, more of the same here. Partly cloudy, spotty showers, some may be heavy. Cooler, high of 84. Southeast winds around 10 knots. East 3 feet. High tide 324. Variably cloudy tonight, low 75. Monday, partly sunny. Hit or miss showers, high of 84. Tuesday, cloudy. Rain likely, high of 80. 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
1: Flagship Harbor Preserve has more than a mile of elevated boardwalk through the salt marsh, with several places along the way to sit and take in the sights and sounds of a protected environment. The county boardwalk connects Flagler Beach's Wick Line Park to a fishing pier, boat launch facility, and a picnic pavilion. The property was once scheduled to be developed and was purchased by the county in 1998 with State Preservation 2000 funds.
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Excuse me, young lady. Yes, you. Would you stand up? Please, please, won't you? You feel like laughing, don't you? Don't try to hold it back. Go ahead, laugh out loud. Don't you see, nothing would have made Chuckles happier. He lived to make people laugh. Tears were offensive to him, deeply offensive. He hated to see people cry. So go ahead, my dear. Laugh for Chuckles.

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0: 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We keep blazing in Flagler Beach every day. I got some things on my mind now. 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
2: October 4th, 1957. Dawn of the space age as the Soviet Union launches Sputnik, the first man-made satellite, into orbit. 1993. A bloody battle in Somalia's capital, Mogadishu. Two U.S. Black Hawk helicopters are shot down while gun battles rage between American forces and guerrilla fighters. Amid the fighting, dozens of Somalis drag the body of an American soldier through the city's streets. President Bill Clinton soon decides to withdraw U.S. troops from Somalia by the following year. 1895. Buster Keaton, one of the great comedy stars of the silent movie era, is born in Piqua, Kansas. And 1970, rock singer Janis Joplin is found dead of an accidental heroin overdose in her Hollywood hotel room. Joplin, a music icon for the 60s counterculture, was 27 years old. Today in history, October 4th. Camille Bohannon, The Associated Press.
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0: Then which country I and I belong?
1: Check it out, now.
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0: Try to find out what I and I is all about. 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
3: 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And tomorrow, the Beverly Beach Town Commission meets at 6 p.m. at the Meeting Hall Building behind the Town Hall, which is located 2735 North Ocean Shore Boulevard. That's State Road A1A in Beverly Beach. And tomorrow, the Palm Coast Elks meet at the Palm Coast Elks Lodge, located 53 Old Kings Road North in Palm Coast. That's at 7 p.m. And if you'd like to donate blood, two big red buses will be in town. One will be at the Public Supermarket, 800 Belterre Parkway in Palm Coast from noon to 6. The second will be at Aldi's in Palm Coast at 645 Palm Coast Parkway. That's from 10 a.m. to 3. Miss the buses, like to book an appointment, or know when they're coming back? Here's their website, oneblood.org/donate. I'm Captain Kirk with your local Flagler County calendar. Have a great day, everyone.

Sunday forecast, more of the same here. Partly cloudy, spotty showers, some may be heavy. Cooler, high of 84. Southeast winds around 10 knots. He's 3 feet. High tide 324. Variably cloudy tonight, low 75. Monday, partly sunny. Hit or miss showers, high of 84. Tuesday, cloudy. Rain likely, high of 80. 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
1: 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Did you know that bull shark jaws actually work like a vise? 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
1: Are you ready? Ladies and gentlemen, please welcome Jiffy Jeff.
2: Hello, hello. Is this thing on?
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0: Rap's Lost Oldies. 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
1: Are we on?
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0: That's the distinctive sounds of the Rivieras doing that Buddy Holly thing called Oh Boy, Oh Boy. And oh boy, it's time for Toontown Radio again. Jiffy Jeff's Lost Oldies. Welcome, boys and girls and bubbas and bubbets and all those that have maybe heard this show before. They know what it's all about. But for those of you that are just tuning in, scratching your head saying, why do I need two sippy cups to get through this show? Because we play flip sides, B-sides, and one-hit wonders from the 50s and 60s, and songs you just don't get to hear anymore.
1: Those other oldies stations, they're like breakfast burritos, baby. They just keep repeating and repeating, and did I mention the word repeating? Not Jiffy Jeff, man. He plays only originals.

0: I buy all those great bikinis and inflatable duckies and all those things we got to float around out there in the lake? Yeah, you put your big toe in now, you kind of know it's summer is gone.
1: You have to be kidding me. The show is 2 hours long.
0: Well, we try to stretch it out, play it as fast as we can to get it over with, but 2 hours is what it is.

0: Don't touch that dial. There's excitement galore coming up when you'll hear... during another exciting episode of Chicken Man.
1: He's everywhere! He's everywhere!
0: The most fantastic crime fighter the world has ever known.
2: Stay tuned!
0: In our last very exciting episode, the wonderful white-winged warrior, fresh from 2 weeks' captivity in Chicago, decided he would celebrate his release with a very intimate affair in his secret chicken cave.
3: I think the door is this way.
4: Which way?
3: This way.
4: That way?
3: Yes, I think that's it there.
0: And so it is that two of the feathered fighter's very intimate friends confidently make their way through the vast underground maze leading to his underground headquarters.
3: I can't seem to find the doorknob.
4: I wonder if that's because there isn't a door.
3: Well, which way should we grope next?
4: Commissioner, I thought you'd been here before.
3: Oh, yes, several times the winged warrior has brought me here.
4: Well, all I'd like to say is you must have been blindfolded or something.
3: Say blindfolded.
4: Well.
3: Hark, what do I sense?
4: It sounds to me like water dripping out of a faucet.
3: No, up ahead, that sign.
4: I see it.
3: And it says?
4: It says connect your hoses here.
3: So it does. Well, it's obvious to me now.
4: That we're lost.
3: Oh, you see that too. Well, there is then one solution to this dilemma.
4: Help!
3: That's the one.
4: Help! Help!
0: Your attention, please. This is the Winged Warrior speaking.
4: Well, finally.
0: This message is intended for those individuals who are obviously lost in my chicken cave. Persons not lost do not qualify.
3: I wonder if we would...
4: We qualify.
0: Okay, listen carefully. Take two steps forward.
4: Two steps forward.
0: Now turn right, take four steps.
4: Turn right, take four steps. Right. Go on.
0: Now close your eyes.
4: Close our eyes.
0: And hold your noses.
4: Hold our noses.
0: Now take one step slowly and carefully.
4: One step slowly.
0: You forgot about the carefully part, didn't you?
4: Winged warrior, wherever you are, you realize we're in water up to our neck? Where are you?
0: Right beside you in water up to my neck.
4: What are you doing here?
0: Well, it's like this. You see, I thought I'd take a left turn, then I should really have made a right turn, then also the back
4: of
0: the...
4: I don't believe it.
0: Well, believe it.
4: Well, how long do we stand here in water up to our neck?
0: I think the commissioner's trying to say something.
4: Where is the commissioner?
0: Say, aren't we both taller than the commissioner, Mr.?
4: I think that's what he's trying to say.
0: The party not yet begun, and the commissioner is already under. And another thing, is it not safe to say that already the party participants are in the swim of things? Be listening for another exciting episode in the life of the most fantastic crime fighter the world has ever known.
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0: Well, there's no fall language of love on this show. This is the edited. Language of love, yeah, this is the show where it's Puff Puff Pass, Doobie Doobie Doo, with John D. Loudermilk from 1962.
1: And one-hit wonders of 1964. Songs that disappeared from the charts, but never left our hearts. Ready? Let's dive in.
2: Oh, well, everybody's heard about the bird.
1: Number 10, Surf and Bird, The Trashmen. No one expected a song this strange to explode, but in 1964, Surf and Bird did exactly that. The Trashmen took two nonsense tunes, mashed them together, and created a surf rock fever dream that no one could forget. Its manic energy, wild guitar riffs, and that unforgettable chant, Papa Momo, turned chaos into art. It was loud, ridiculous, and utterly addictive. The song shot to number 4 on the Billboard Hot 100, and audiences didn't know whether to laugh, dance, or lose their minds. It broke every rule, proving that sometimes the best hits are the ones that make no sense at all. The song shot to number 4 on the Billboard Hot 100, and audiences didn't know whether to laugh, dance, or lose their minds. It broke every rule, proving that sometimes the best hits are the ones that make no sense at all.

0: one of Phil Spector's groups, the Crystals, from 1963. Must have been singing about Phil, yeah, that little boy. Yes, he sort of was. He acted childish a lot, man. 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
2: 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The only catch is that they're tapeworms. 99 cents to $2.98 in their bargain bar. That's what the tapes are priced for. You want to know what their schedule is, Frank?
3: Sure, let's hear it.
2: Well, Frank, Monday through Friday, their schedule is from 10 in the morning to 8 p.m. Those are the hours that they're open. 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
3: They're knocking it off, huh?
2: Right, on a Sunday, they are open at 11 in the morning, but they close on the Sabbath at 5 p.m.
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0: 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Claude King, 1961, that's this week's Toontown Country Hit.
1: Hello, baby. Be sure to catch My Memories with Minnesota Mike Chase feature each week on Jiffy Jeff's Lost Oldies. You'll get the backstory about a Minnesota and Upper Midwest band or artist and hear their music, complete songs, something you'll not find anywhere else. Baby, you know what I like.

0: the Blue Dreamer. I'm just a red nightmare, they tell me here on Toontown. That is a very obscure song. It did say obscure on the record. First, I thought it said obscene, but it's obscure by the Bermudas. You're listening to Toontown. Don't you go away. We have more to play.
1: Fun? You call that fun? That was boring.

0: to me. Another really big crossover artist, the guy's name was Don Gibson. If you ever listen to country music, you certainly were aware of him. And then he played rock and roll too late. A lot of them did.
1: We're on the way with music.
0: Sugar plum, plum. It's Ike Clanton. I don't know who he is, but you can take a listen. 1962.

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1: 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I just want to have a Milky Way, and I want you to put it on my bill.
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0: Well, hello, this is Colonel Marlon Flanders speaking, and it's time now for a great song with no words. 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
1: 1958 was also the year that a Texas group captured a Grammy Award for Best Rhythm and Blues Record. 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
2: Tequila was an afterthought. Tequila was strictly a B-side that we made up the song as we went along on the, in a rehearsal room at the last minute. We did one take. It took us about 4 minutes. And it turned out to be, of course, the A-side all the way and launched a whole career for the group.

0: The Champs, featuring on lead guitar, Glenn Campbell. Later, the Champs personnel would change to include Jimmy Seals and Dash Cross on such hits as Too Much Tequila and Limbo Rock.
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0: Here's the Sunbeats. Love won't come my way. When I was born, anyway. Jiffy Jeff's Lost Oldies.

There are songs that made all of America sing along, cry along, and then the songwriter and singer almost vanished from the spotlight. But sometimes, one single moment is enough to become immortal. The 1960s gave us countless moments just like that. Today, let's open the book of memories to those unforgettable love songs where female voices needed only one hit to carve their names into history. Just call me Angel of the Morning, Angel. Are you ready? Let's hop on the time machine and dive straight into the past.

Diane Rene, Navy Blue. He said he wanted to settle down and let me be his girl. Diane Rene sang about missing her sailor who had gone away. A sweet love ballad, syrupy as sugar. It made millions of American teenage girls cry along. Songwriter Bob Crewe had the idea. Let a young girl sing the farewell to her boyfriend in his Navy Blues. And it worked. The song climbed into the Billboard top 10. But after that, Diane seemed to sail away with her sailor too and never return to the big charts.

0: 1963.
1: Hi, friends. Trekkie Dick. Trekkie Dick, sensational used cars. Friends, we'll be back to our movie. I'm going to cut out your heart and beat on it from time to time with a number three locking wrench, your white hunky crepe starring Mantan Moreland, who confronts the white power structure played by David Susskind right after this important message. Friends, have you said to yourself, boo, on phase two? Did you plan on getting a new unit and then have the rug pulled out from under you? Friends, is credit a problem? Have you gone to the bank and had them threaten to arrest you? Did your friendly finance company tell you that there was no way that they was going to whoop any cash on you? Friends, you've got credit here at Trekkie Dick's Sensational Used Cars, right across the street from, but not in, the Lincoln Memorial at 1600 Pennsylvania Avenue. That's right, friends. You have credit because we believe in you. What we do see is consolidate all of your naggy little monthly payments into one huge obligation, much like the national debt, and then when you find it impossible to make the payments, we come out and repossess one male child. Well, folks, that's just a little car humor. Seriously, are you tired of that 1968 Edsel you bought? You know, the one with the Spiro Agnew hood on it? Would you like something new in 72? I'll take this unit being shown on your TV screen. You might say to me, Trekkie Dick, how is it on gas? Oh, friends, did you believe 4 years to a gallon of cottage cheese? Notice the new paint job, once graying at the temples, but recently retouched to present a sleeker appearance. Notice the clear headlights, the smiling grill, the clean-shaven white walls. You may be saying to yourself, well, looks good, Trekkie Dick, but what's it cost? Well, let me put it to you this way. Well, now, let me put it to you this way. I'll tell you what, friends. You buy it in 72, and we'll put it to you. Come see us. Trekkie Dick's Sensational Used Cars. Right across the street from, but not in, the Lincoln Memorial at 1600 Pennsylvania Avenue. Now, back to our movie. The 1950s, featuring all the gaiety and excitement of the McCarthy era. Starring Paul Lynde as young Congressman Richard Nixon, Don Rickles as attorney Roy Cohn, and Elaine May as screenwriter Dalton Trumbo.
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0: Surf 97.3 FM wishes to thank the Flagler Beach Democratic Club for their support. 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

0: Oh my, it was I. I'll take the blame. Bruce and Terry and a couple of guys that were Beach Boys for a while, too. I think everybody was a Beach Boy for a while, weren't they? Well, not me.
1: Not much time, let's not mess around. 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
0: Boys for a while, too. I think everybody was a Beach Boy for a while, weren't they? Well, not me.
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0: Well, he's kooky and crazy. That must be this next guy coming up. Let's see if Mike Chase is ready to come in and tell his thing.
1: Memories with Minnesota Mike Chase on Jiffy Jeff's Lost Oldies Show. Today's report is on the Still Rovin' from 1965 to 1969 from Robbinsdale, Minnesota. The backstory is Phil Birdall, Cousin Rich, Rock Peterson, Mark Moorhead, and John Howarth from Robbinsdale High School formed the Syndicate in 1965. Classmate David Dean, classically trained pianist from the Morticians of Stillwater, joins November of 65. In 1966, Mark Moorhead left was replaced by Dan Kane. After David Dean saw a sign for a hobby farm, Dunrovin, he told the band they weren't Dunrovin, they were Still Rovin. Members were John Howarth, lead guitar, Rock Peterson, bass, Dan Kane, rhythm guitar, David Dean on keys, Phil Birdall on drums. The Still Rovin auditioned for Stagefinders Agency, co-owned by promoters Bill Roslansky and Peter Huntington May. Peter, a KDWB DJ in the Twin Cities, was their manager, booking agent, and producer. The first gig of the Still Rovin was at The Cave, a teen club in Stillwater, Minnesota, March 12th of 66 at the Interlochen Ballroom in my dad's hometown of Fairmont, Minnesota. Peter Huntington May had the Still Rovin get union cards, loaned them money to get two suits per band member for the right stage presence. The repertoire was basic rock tunes. Then they innovated with LP tracks of British bands, the Moody Blues, the Small Faces, the Yardbirds, Simon Dupree and the Big Sound to distinguish them from other bands. First recording session, November of 66, the Still Rovin went to George Garrett It's Nickel Lake Recording Studio, basement of his music store, located at Nicollet Avenue and Lake Street in the Minneapolis Uptown area. The B-side, a cover of I'm Not Your Stepping Stone. The A-side was co-written by David Dean and John Howarth, She's My Woman. A little local airplay did well regionally, a first release on Peter May's Falcon label. Now here's a heck of a deal. B-Sharp Music, a renowned supplier of musical instruments in Northeast Minneapolis, gave the Still Rovin free equipment in exchange for an endorsement, with the agreement to play only B-Sharp provided instruments. Perfect. A second recording session at Dove Studios in April of 67 on the Falcon label, the B-side of David Dean, John Howarth original, Sunny Day. The A-side was a cover of an L.A. band by the name of Love. Their tune, rhythm guitarist Dan Sugar King was lead vocalist on Hey Joe. It debuted May 20th of 1967 on KDWB, charted 12 weeks, peaked at number 6. WDGY Radio, a competitor, charted 8 weeks, peaked at number 3 on that station. Nationally, Roulette Records wanted it. Peter May sold the rights for it for $1,000. It was released July 1st of 67, but it didn't chart in the Billboard Hot 100. Hey Joe did well in Texas, Maine, Nebraska, and Arizona, got Still Rovin gigs in all those locations. They had 31 gigs in August of 67. Still Rovin shared bills in the Twin Cities with renowned groups, the Del Counts, the Litter, Hot Half Dozen, the Castaways, the Underbeats. April 24th of 67, Still Rovin opened for the Lemon Pipers and the Cow Seals in Sioux Falls, South Dakota. May 29th of 67, Still Rovin, the Litter, and the Castaways drew 2,500 at the Mayo Auditorium in Rochester, Minnesota. The Del Counts and the Still Rovin were to open for Sonny and Cher July 14th of 67 at the Minneapolis Auditorium for WDGY's Aquatennial Concert, but Cher did not appear.

year, she had suffered a miscarriage. Sonny Bono did perform, but this was the first time ever that he performed without Cher. 5,000 fans attended that gig. So here's some music. Then their biggest smash, Hey Joe. Next week, more on the rise and fall of the Stohroben. This is Minnesota Mike Chase saying, baby, you know what I like. You're rocking with Minnesota Mike Chase on Jiffy Jeff's Lost Oldies Show.

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Oh, everybody sing. More music, more music. We got a little bit more to go. Back in 1968, this group called The Shadows of Night were on an album called Bubblegum. It was a great album, too, and a great song.

Well, hopefully we had some fun, because that Eaton whistle's about ready to take off here. I can feel the air blowing up the skirt. Any second now. There it is. We look forward to that here at Toontown. You know, going 2 hours without eating is kind of rude. And the big suite's empty, ready to go. What's the fastest 2 hours in rock and roll radio? Hopefully we put a great big on your face. I should get away with that one. This is the Pyramids from 1965, right around there somewhere. Here, just as big as the Ventures. Pretty good instrumental band. We keep digging out these obscurities and these flip sides and these B-sides. You never know what you're going to hear on Toontown. Share it with a friend. Tell them what station this is on, what one you happen to be listening to. Because, you know, we're all getting old. Have a great week. Watch out for the kids. Nanu, nanu.

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12: Well, that went fast. Believe it or not, this is the final cruise of the month. Yeah, 2022 just started, and this is already the last weekend of January. So let's do things smooth, especially for everybody freezing in the northern part of the country. We've had some brutal temperatures this week, so we're going to keep things smooth and cool and try to heat things up, beginning with the Doobie Brothers. 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

Ray Parker Jr. on lead vocals there with Radio on Yacht Rock Radio. Happy New Year, everyone. I can still say that. It's still January, right? And friends of the show, Little River Band, are really heating up their tour. They are announcing a new concert date seemingly every single day on their Facebook page. So there's a good chance, if you can hear my voice right now, they're going to play somewhere within a 2-hour drive of where you live before the end of the

The yacht is at full sail now on Yacht Rock Radio with the members of Toto in a studio somewhere in Southern California right now, practicing hard for their summer tour with Journey. That was just announced a few weeks back, and we're looking forward to seeing Toto with Journey this summer. And hopefully we'll get another interview with Steve Lukather from Toto. We'll bring that to you right here on Yacht Rock Radio.

So Smooth, Gino Vannelli on Yacht Rock Radio. 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Christopher Cross was featured in a very popular Netflix show. We'll tell you more about it on the way. But first, let's set sail with a song from Kenny Loggins. We don't get to hear that often. It's the title track from his 1979 album, Keep the Fire, on Yacht Rock Radio.

0: Yacht Rock Radio, I'm Captain Adam. Hopefully you've had time to binge season 4 of Cobra Kai. It came out New Year's Eve, so you've had almost a whole month here to watch all 10 episodes. And I'm not giving anything away if you haven't seen it yet, but there's a great scene with Daniel LaRusso and Miguel driving in the car, and the middle-aged Karate Kid tells Miguel about some smooth music from the early 80s.
1: That's pretty smooth. Who is this?
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1: I'm surprised since they didn't tell me about him.
2: 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There was some soft rock songs that were just perfect. Michael McDonald, Billy Joel, Chicago.
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3: It's not the love boat.

Ambrosia original keyboardist and founding member Christopher North celebrated a birthday this week. Happy Christopher North Day, everyone. You're the only keyboardist on Yacht Rock Radio. My name is Captain Adam. Thank you so much for climbing aboard and sailing with us through the smooth seas of Yacht Rock. And we've got more smoothivity on the way with Steely Dan. A great story, too, that you're going to enjoy about the Dan. George Benson and more on the way on Yacht Rock Radio. But first, it's time for the Yacht Rock Song of the Week. These are songs that are not quite Yacht Rock. They are Yacht Rock. And today we go back to 1971. A number two hit for Cornelius Brothers and Sister Rose. It's Too Late to Turn Back Now on Yacht Rock Radio. My mom.

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1: 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Conquering the transportational challenges of great waterways is just the beginning of Flagler Beach history. Air travel is also well represented. Charles Lindbergh made an impromptu visit when forced by fog to land his plane here in 1931. The reportedly shy and quiet man enjoyed the area so much, he returned the following year. And there's a historical tidbit about the city of Flagler Beach.
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10: Hey, I like that hat, man. 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

Joey Scarberry, and believe it or not, the theme from The Greatest American Hero, and in honor of that theme song from television, I'm going to give some shout-outs to a lot of great feedback I got over the week. From last week's show, I played David Naughton's Making It. He sang that song and also starred in this television show of the same name. And I listed off some other television shows who had a star who sang the theme song. And I got a lot of feedback from some TV shows that I left off the list. So thanks to Don McCullen for pointing out that Nell Carter sang Give Me a Break. Marla Gibbs sang 227. And he pointed out a very obscure show called Love, Cindy, starring Tony Randall, Swoozie Kurtz, and Kalina Cliff. And those three actors sang the theme song. And a tip of my captain's hat to Tim Valik on Facebook. He pointed out that Lee Majors was in and sang the theme to The Fall Guy. And Chuck Norris sang the theme song for his show Walker, Texas Ranger. And our good radio friend Andrew Hartman emailed me to let me know you got to have the Brady Bunch and the Partridge Family on this list. No doubt I still forget somebody, and I'll hear about it through email or social media. At Yacht Rock Radio if you want to get in touch on the socials.

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1: 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Can you believe it? My Harvard tie. Like, oh, sure. He went to Harvard.
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Yacht Rock Radio, it's Climax Blues Band with Captain Adam. So glad you're here with me to enjoy the lifestyle. And I hope you climb aboard the Yacht Rock Cruise. Talk about the Yacht Rock lifestyle. We just announced this about 3 weeks ago. The Yacht Rock Cruise on the Celebrity Summit, sailing out of Vancouver in September of 2027. The bands will be announced soon. I've seen the list. You are absolutely going to want to be on this vessel. And if you want to find out before the announcement, sign up for pre-sale. 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Again, that website, theyachtrockcruise.com, and I'll see you on the boat. I'm going to be there for sure. All right, we've got a five fave coming up soon. Marcia Johnson is our winner this week. She's got some Yacht Rock staples. She's got a few Yacht Rock adjacents. And it's going to sound so smooth. Stay with us. This is Yacht Rock Radio with one of my favorite songs now from a deep artist, Nielsen and Pearson. This one's called Hasty Heart. Press record on that jam box. You're going to want to know this one. Nielsen and Pearson on Yacht Rock Radio.

0: It's the smoothest and you know it, Yacht Rock Radio with Pablo Cruz. If you have a chance to see them live, do it. Corey Larios on keyboards, David Jenkins on guitar. Sound just as good as they ever have. They sound exactly like the album. This was their fifth and final top 40 hit. It reached number 13 in 1981. It's called Cool Love on Yacht Rock Radio.
1: A room full of faceless strangers.

All right, let's have some fun with the five fave. It's time to let a listener take over the boat and play their five favorite songs of all time. Today's winner, Marsha Johnson. And I got to tell you, Marsha's list is fantastic. We've got some Yacht Rock adjacent zingers on here, some stuff we don't get to hear that often, and some certified Yacht Rock, too, to bring the list all together as we launch off the docks with the Sanford Townsend Band in the fifth position. This is Smoke from a Distant Fire for Marsha Johnson on Yacht Rock Radio. It's number five.

The Bellamy Brothers, Let Your Love Flow. Not exactly yacht rock, but it certainly fits the yacht rock era. And it was Marsha Johnson's fourth favorite song of all time. As we've sailed up to about the middle of the list, the third song now, Gary Wright, the late, great Gary Wright. And this song, the last time he performed it was with the band Ambrosia. Several of his last shows, he played solo with Ambrosia as his backing band. And in honor and tribute to Gary, Ambrosia still plays this song on their tour near the end of their set. This is Love Is Alive, Gary Wright on Yacht Rock Radio number 3.

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1: 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Did you know that hippos, deer, and cows are more deadly than sharks? That's right. There are plenty of animals that are far more dangerous than sharks. While sharks kill an average of less than one person a year in the U.S. and less than six worldwide, the stats are much scarier for creatures such as hippos, which kill a reported 2,900 people annually. Deer, which are responsible for the death of an average of 130 people per year, usually, unfortunately, to car collisions, and cows, which can kill 22 people a year. Imagine that. A cow is more deadly than a shark. Let that sink in. 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

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It's Robert Palmer and Every Kind of People. It's on his best of disc. Not sure which album originally that was on. Anyway, it's 8 past 10. How do you do, man? It's Sunday, October 6th, kids. I'm Ken Landau. The first Sunday of the month, we have Halloween coming up. And looking at the calendar over here, Columbus Day. That's happening, too. On the 12th, I believe, Monday. And, we had a fake fall, man, you know? I mean, that was nice about a week and a half ago. And then, where to go? Here's the humidity again. You can cut with a knife. But partly sunny today. We have a 50% chance of rain, they're saying. It's been hit or miss. Kind of weird. I guess we have a bunch of rain on the way. Matter of fact, this coming week. High of 86 today. Now, after today, the temp's going to drop some, 3-4 degrees or so during the week. It's going to get cooler, but we're going to get on fighting as far as the warm weather. We're going to get some rain later on in the week. In the meantime, getting my ducks in a row here on a Sunday morning. Some Don Henley to wake up to on the surf. Good morning.

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0: Community Radio for Flagler Beach, Surf 97.3, Steve Ray Vaughan and Double Trouble, Scuttle Button. We heard Leon Russell before that. Pretty song to wake up to. Lady Blue from the 70s. 922 with Ken Landau. It's the Sunday morning session of Rock and Roll. I sound weird. Hang on a second here. It's, I think, the headphone monitor thing. It's always, you come in here once a week, it's kind of like, okay, this is different, and that's different. We have a new studio light, too. We need a dimmer on this thing, guys. That'd be way better. But anyway, partly sunny today. We're looking at a 45% chance of rain. Another warm day. The humidity, it really, you know, a high of 86. Now, the humidity is going to stick around, but it's going to get cooler for the remainder of the week. Lots of stuff going on here. We have, we have America tonight at the Peabody. We'll talk about that in a couple of moments. And Tom Petty, lost Tom 9 years ago this weekend. We'll do some Tom Petty when we get back here on The Surf.
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0: 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Naughty Pets is located at 919 North Ocean Shore Boulevard in Flagler Beach, and they also have two locations in Ormond Beach. 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
3: Well, when we lived in Florida, all of us lived in Florida at one time in this town called Gainesville. It's a little college town, and we all played around various groups, and in Gainesville at the time there was no recording studio. There's no way to really get anything together beyond playing the college gigs, so we'd play all over the South. And after a while I said, well, I want to make a record, so I went out here, I drove out here, went around with a tape, and in a week I had seven record companies ready to sign me up. And so it was really a cliched example of a rock band driving into town from Florida and getting some money and going crazy.

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Can you Surrey? Fifth Dimension. Chicago before that. Asking the musical question, does anybody know what time it is? We heard some Billy Joel as well. 9:44 with Ken Landau. It's the Sunday morning session of Rock and Roll. Had a bobcat sighting yesterday, it says here, W section. Now, I got this off Facebook. So, you know, take it with a grain of salt. Might have happened, might not have. But anyway, had a bobcat sighting yesterday, it says here, W section. Now, I got this off Facebook. So, you know, take it with a grain of salt. Might have happened, might not have. But anyway, bobcat sighting, W section, White Horse Lane,

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1: 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Tomorrow, the Flagler County Commission meets at 9 a.m. at the Government Services Building at 1769 East Moody Boulevard, Building 2 in Bunnell. And tomorrow, the Beverly Beach Town Commission meets at 6 p.m. at the Meeting Hall Building behind the Town Hall, which is located 2735 North Ocean Shore Boulevard. That's State Road A1A in Beverly Beach. And tomorrow, the Palm Coast Elks meet at the Palm Coast Elks Lodge, located 53 Old Kings Road North in Palm Coast. That's at 7 p.m. And if you'd like to donate blood, two big red buses will be in town. One will be at the Public Supermarket, 800 Belterre Parkway in Palm Coast from noon to 6. The second will be at Aldi's in Palm Coast at 645 Palm Coast Parkway. That's from 10 a.m. to 3. Miss the buses, like to book an appointment, or know when they're coming back? Here's their website, oneblood.org/donate. I'm Captain Kirk with your local Flagler County calendar. 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
3: October 4th, 1957. Dawn of the space age as the Soviet Union launches Sputnik, the first man-made satellite, into orbit. 1993. A bloody battle in Somalia's capital, Mogadishu. Two U.S. Black Hawk helicopters are shot down while gun battles rage between American forces and guerrilla fighters. Amid the fighting, dozens of Somalis drag the body of an American soldier through the city's streets. President Bill Clinton soon decides to withdraw U.S. troops from Somalia by the following year. 1895. Buster Keaton, one of the great comedy stars of the silent movie era, is born in Piqua, Kansas. And 1970, rock singer Janis Joplin is found dead of an accidental heroin overdose in her Hollywood hotel room. Joplin, a music icon for the 60s counterculture, was 27 years old. Today in history, October 4th. Camille Bohannon, The Associated Press.

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1: Sunday forecast, more of the same here. Partly cloudy, spotty showers, some may be heavy. Cooler, high of 84. Southeast winds around 10 knots. He's 3 feet. High tide, 324. Variably cloudy tonight, low 75. Monday, partly sunny. Hit or miss showers, high of 84. Tuesday, cloudy. Rain likely, high of 80. 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
2: 949, 82 degrees at Matanza Inlet. 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
1: Today on Marine Science Minute with Florida Sea Grant, right whales. The North Atlantic right whale is one of the world's most endangered large whale species. They were historically hunted by commercial whalers. Though they are a protected species, right whales are still endangered due to death and injury from fishing gear entanglement and vessel strikes. The coastal waters off Florida and Georgia are the only known calving areas for these whales. 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Slow down and keep your distance. 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
5: In Candy's room, there are pictures of her heroes on the wall. To get to Candy's room, gotta walk darkness at Candy's hall. Strangers from a city

Your Beach Island and Sunshine Music Station, Surf 97.3, some Bruce for a Sunday morning. It's 6 past 10 with Ken Landau. Sunday morning session of Rock and Roll. Beatles coming up. Beatle break at about 20 after. Michael McDonald, mind-blowing this past week. I guess when he was 14, he had a love child with his girlfriend. He was 14. They were both 14. This is in Missouri. They gave the baby up for adoption, wrote it off, said, okay, I guess I'll never hear from that person again. The dude knew he was adopted, and he did a 23andMe test. This is like 2-3 weeks ago, and Michael McDonald's number came up. So he called him, it was arranged, and he's asking him, so tell me about yourself. And the guy's like, well, I'm a musician, and a matter of fact, we're going to be touring in a couple of weeks. We're going to be in St. Louis. We'll have to stop by, and we'll have to get together somewhere. And the guy pauses for a second, and he's like, wait a second, is this Michael McDonald the singer? And he goes, yeah, I'm afraid it is. Small world.

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0: Community radio for Flagler Beach, Surf 97.3, the Jazz Man. It's Tom Scott. Remember the LA Express? He was the sax guy in the 70s. Carole King right there. We heard Elton John, David Essex. Doobie Brothers taking it to the streets, too. Michael McDonald finding out he has a stepson at 58 years old. Looking at the picture of him, it's a trip. Looks just like Michael McDonald. Has the big round face and the beard and what have you. But I'm Ken Landau. It's, 10:22. We're going to take a break here. No more pennies. That's it for the pennies. 234 years, a pretty good run here. I guess one penny now costs 4 cents to make. I wasn't aware of that. And I guess for now on, cashiers, when they have to, they'll round up or down to the nearest nickel. I guess that's what they'll be doing. We're going to take a break. Your Beatle break. On the other side, hang tight.
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1: The best bit of us always has been and always will be is when we're backs against the wall. 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

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John and I would be sitting in the garden, and the phone would ring, and we'd say, we know it's him. We just knew by the ring. He wants to go to work. Hey, should we go in the studio, lads? And that's what we do.

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1: 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And that's what I always love. I love being in a band. So I sing the
2: song of love. All the experience that had happened in India was all embodied in that album. Look at you all.
3: See the love that's sleeping. I think it's a fine little album. I think the fact that it's got so much on it is one of the things that's cool about it. Blackbird singing in the dead of night. 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
2: This day in rock history for October 4th, Led Zeppelin III is released in 1970. Led Zepp III was recorded at Olympic Studios, Island Studios, and Headley Grange. Produced by Jimmy Page, the tracks include Friends, Out on the Tiles, Gallows Pole, and Immigrant Song. Janis Joplin dies from a heroin overdose at the age of 27 on this day in 1970. In 1974, Rod Stewart releases is recorded at Olympic Studios, Island Studios, and Headley Grange. Produced by Jimmy Page, the tracks include Friends, Out on the Tiles, Gallows Pole, and Immigrant Song. Janis Joplin dies from a heroin overdose at the age of 27 on this day in 1970. In 1974, Rod Stewart releases his final solo album on the Mercury.

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1: Sunday forecast, more of the same here, partly cloudy, spotty showers, some may be heavy, cooler, high of 84, southeast winds around 10 knots, east 3 feet, high tide 324, variably cloudy tonight, low 75, Monday partly sunny, hit or miss showers, high of 84, Tuesday cloudy, rain likely, high of 80. 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
2: 1046, 82 degrees, currently at Flagler Beach.

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Peace, love, and understanding at 6 past 11 with Ken Landau. Sunday morning session of rock and roll. Enjoy this beach day, man. I'm not going to have a ton more of these. Really nice out there. It's supposed to be overcast all day, but right now, looking out the water, looking pretty darn good. 386-643-4732. You want to hear something. Stuff going on today. Expressions Art Gallery. That's at Grand Haven from 1 to 3. The musical comedy, or company, rather. I'm sorry. At the City Theater, 3 to 5 this afternoon. European Village Farmers Market from 1 to 4. This date, back in, well, 50 years ago, Stevie Wonder released Songs in the Key of Life. It was a groundbreaking disc. Enjoy.

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0: Surf 97.3, getting vertigo here with the Hollies. On the Mighty Surf. Before that, we got kind of Halloween-y with Donovan. Season of the Witch. What a cool tune. Long one, too, for back in the day. It was like 5 minutes. Blues Image, Stevie Wonder in there as well. 11:22 with Ken Landau. So I can't believe this happened. Ohio, woman 74, suing her hospital. They amputated the wrong leg, man. You know, you think, how does this stuff still happen? But apparently, some places, it does. We're looking at sunshine this afternoon. Chance of rain later on today. High of 86. Going to cool off later in the week. So we had this low thing out in the Gulf. Doesn't look like it's going to become anything. It's down by Cancun right now. But it may kind of drift up towards this way. But again, it's like days away. A lot of wind shear. You got to love this El Nino for better or worse. So just keep an eye on it. We're going to take a break. You want to hear something? 386-643-4732. Some Blondie by request when we get back here.
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0: on the west coast of America, a new sound was born, the surfing sound. 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

0: Community Radio for Flagler Beach, Surf 97.3, Harvest Moon, which was a couple of weeks ago, September, I believe. We heard a Warmth of the Sun. Supposed to know this stuff. I'm the DJ. 11:45, I'm Ken Landau. Italian pasta dinner, kids. Who doesn't love that? Thursday, October 8th, $25 per person. Flagler Women's Club, South Central Avenue in Flagler Beach. Soup, salad, wine, coffee, tea, water. Bring your own wine, it says here. $25 a person. For info, Lisa at 314-954-2123. Have a great afternoon. I'll leave you with CSN on the side of this break. 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
1: 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Republican candidates are navigating tensions between loyalty to President Donald Trump and consistent unease over... 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Republican candidates are navigating tensions between loyalty to President Donald Trump and consistent unease over immigration enforcement.

0: Senator Ruben Gallego, a Democrat from Arizona, for records tied to a 2025 Disneyland trip.
1: Sunday forecast, more of the same here, partly cloudy, spotty showers, some may be heavy, cooler, high of 84, southeast winds around 10 knots, east 3 feet, high tide 324, variably cloudy tonight, low 75, Monday partly sunny, hit or miss showers, high of 84, Tuesday cloudy, rain likely, high of 80. 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
7: Tom Gillen, the recreational director for Flagler Beach, wishes to tell you about rip currents. What is a rip current? A rip current occurs when the water from waves washes back and funnels through a deeper area in the water. Essentially, they will pull a swimmer out into deeper water. As the sand on the bottom of the shoreline is constantly moving and shifting, rip currents are constantly disappearing and popping up in different locations. They can be spotted and identified if you know what to look for. Generally, the bigger the waves, the greater the chance of a rip current. 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Before swimming at the beach, it is always a good idea to check with a lifeguard on duty. Our advice to inexperienced swimmers is this: when in doubt, don't go out. This message from Tom Gillen, recreational director for the city of Flagler Beach and Surf 97.3 FM.
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They have me stuck in a tiny booth here at the station for 8 hours a day. But I keep sane by talking to my imaginary friend, Alfred.

0: 18-year-old Taylor was texting when her car slammed into a truck at 80 miles per hour. Her final text? Driving and Facebooking is not safe. Ha ha. No text is so important that it's worth your life or someone else's. Leave your cell phone alone when you're driving. If you absolutely must send a text, pull off the road or into a parking lot. Anywhere it is safe to use your phone. 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
2: 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Republican candidates are navigating tensions between loyalty to President Donald Trump and consistent unease over immigration enforcement, the Iran war, and... This is your 97.3 FM News Minute. Republican candidates are navigating tensions between loyalty to President Donald Trump and consistent unease over immigration enforcement, the Iran war, and economic pressures.

0: of Senator Ruben Gallego, a Democrat from Arizona, for records tied to a 2025 Disneyland trip, pulling him deeper into a grand jury investigation of his campaign spending. And the head of Tennessee's prison system is resigning. Governor Bill Lee announced this on Saturday, the first major shakeup since the stunning failed execution of Krista Pike landed her on a ventilator at a hospital. And key members of the Shiny Hunters backing group, which claims to have stolen data on every FBI employee, was detained this week in Jordan. Two of the sources said he was cooperating with the FBI to identify his fellow hackers. 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Have a great day, everyone.
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3: This day in rock history for October 4th, Led Zeppelin III is released in 1970. Led Zepp III was recorded at Olympic Studios, Island Studios, and Headley Grange. Produced by Jimmy Page, the tracks include Friends, Out on the Tiles, Gallows Pole, and Immigrant Song. Janis Joplin dies from a heroin overdose at the age of 27 on this day in 1970. In 1974, Rod Stewart releases his final solo album on the Mercury label before crossing over to Atlantic. The critics frowned on Rod's Smiler LP, but the fans bought over a million copies. In 1993, Def Leppard releases Retroactive featuring the power ballad Two Steps Behind. And in 1999, Paul McCartney releases Run Devil Run that was full of amazing covers by Sir Paul playing tribute to Elvis, Chuck Berry, Carl Perkins, and more. 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
4: Sunday forecast, more of the same here. Partly cloudy, spotty showers, some may be heavy. Cooler, high of 84. Southeast winds around 10 knots. East 3 feet, high tide 324. Variably cloudy tonight, low 75. Monday, partly sunny, hit or miss showers, high of 84. Tuesday, cloudy, rain likely, high of 80. 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

0: We are your place for the classic top-down, top 40 sound. 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
11: So what have you two come up with?
12: 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Go ahead.
13: I think I can sum up the show for you with one word. Nothing.
12: Nothing?
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12: What does that mean?
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12: Well, it's not about nothing.
13: No, it's about nothing.
12: Well, maybe in philosophy. But even nothing is something.
14: What's the premise?
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13: Yeah, but nothing happens on the show. You see, it's just like life. You know, you eat, you go shopping, you read, you eat, you read, you go shopping.
12: You read?
13: You read on the show?
12: Well, I don't know about the reading. We didn't discuss the reading. All right, tell me about the stories. What kind of stories?
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12: No stories? So what is it?
13: What did you do today?
12: I got up and came to work.
13: There's a show. That's a show.
12: How is that a show? Well, maybe something happens to you on the way to work.
13: No, nothing happens.
12: Well, something happens. Well, why am I watching it?
13: Because it's on TV.
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0: Yes, may I help you?
1: Is there a Brian Wilson here?
0: Yeah, he's upstairs in his room. Why?
1: We got a citation for him, ma'am. Excuse me.
2: We'll find him. Thank you.
1: Certainly is nice up here in Bel Air.
2: Mm-hmm.
1: A lot cooler up here than it is downtown. Are you Brian Wilson?
2: Yes, I am.
3: Good afternoon, Mr. Wilson. We're from the Highway Patrol, Surf Squad.
4: Hello.
1: Brian, we have a citation here for you, sir, under Section 936A of the California Catch-a-Wave Statute. Brian, you're in violation of paragraph 12. Failing to surf, neglecting to use a state beach for surfing purposes, and otherwise avoiding surfboards, surfing, and surf.
2: Surfing? I don't want to go surfing. Now, look, you guys, I'm not going. You get your hair wet, you get sand in your shoes. Okay, I'm not going.
3: Come on, Brian. Let's go surfing now.
1: Everybody's learning how. Come on a safari with us. Come on.
2: 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All right. Okay, let's go. Let's go surfing. Come on.
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0: 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And coming up this weekend, we are going to answer the following questions. What singers were taken to the police station? Who got an idea from a magazine cover? And who had the number one record this week in 1967? Find out! 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
3: 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That's State Road A1A in Beverly Beach. And tomorrow, the Palm Coast Elks meet at the Palm Coast Elks Lodge, located 53 Old Kings Road North in Palm Coast. 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One will be at the Public Supermarket, 800 Belterre Parkway in Palm Coast from noon to 6. 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I'm Captain Kirk with your local Flagler County calendar. 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
1: October 4th, 1957. Dawn of the space age as the Soviet Union launches Sputnik, the first man-made satellite, into orbit. 1993. A bloody battle in Somalia's capital, Mogadishu. Two U.S. Black Hawk helicopters are shot down while gun battles rage between American forces and guerrilla fighters. Amid the fighting, dozens of Somalis drag the body of an American soldier through the city's streets. President Bill Clinton soon decides to withdraw U.S. troops from Somalia by the following year. 1895. Buster Keaton, one of the great comedy stars of the silent movie era, is born in Piqua, Kansas. And 1970, rock singer Janis Joplin is found dead of an accidental heroin overdose in her Hollywood hotel room. Joplin, a music icon for the 60s counterculture, was 27 years old. Today in history, October 4th. Camille Bohannon, The Associated Press.

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1: Sunday forecast, more of the same here. Partly cloudy, spotty showers, some may be heavy. Cooler, high of 84. Southeast winds around 10 knots. East 3 feet, high tide 324. Variably cloudy tonight, low 75. Monday, partly sunny, hit or miss showers, high of 84. Tuesday, cloudy, rain likely, high of 80. 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
8: 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Barnhill's is the home of the Maryland crab cakes and other seafood. 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They also are very happy to support veterans with a military discount. 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
9: Hey, I like that hat, man. 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

0: a public service announcement with guitar.
1: The following public service announcement is in regards to e-bike laws in the state of Florida and in the Flagler Beach ordinances. Florida's state law requires that 3 e-bike classes based on speed and assist type are completed. Florida state law says no license or registration is required. Class 3 riders up to 28 miles per hour must carry valid ID or permit, and no e-bikes are allowed on limited access highways. The state of Florida shares these Flagler Beach ordinances as well. Helmets are required for all riders under 16. Riders must have fully operable pedals. Riders must yield to all pedestrians. Minimum age 11 years old. Maximum of 750 watts allowed on city streets. Speed limit is 20 miles per hour on roadways. And absolutely no riding on sidewalks. Ride responsibly. Protect yourself and others. This is Florida Statute 316.20655, City of Flagler Beach Ordinance 19-80-85. Please be safe out there. Watch out for those e-bikes. And if you're riding, watch out for everybody else and your own safety. Thank you for being safe.
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3: This is your 97.3 FM News Minute. Republican candidates are navigating tensions between loyalty to President Donald Trump and consistent unease over immigration enforcement, the Iran war, and economic pressures weeks before the midterm elections. And President Trump on Saturday posted online the supposed phone number of a GOP senator, escalating a feud over daylight savings time. Trump's social media posts urged people to call a phone number they said belonged to Senator Tom Cotton, an Arkansas Republican. And federal prosecutors have subpoenaed the leadership pack of Senator Ruben Gallego, a Democrat from Arizona, for records tied to a 2025 Disneyland trip, pulling him deeper into a grand jury investigation of his campaign spending. And the head of Tennessee's prison system is resigning. Governor Bill Lee announced this on Saturday, the first major shakeup since the stunning failed execution of Krista Pike landed her on a ventilator at a hospital. And key members of the Shiny Hunters backing group, which claims to have stolen data on every FBI employee, was detained this week in Jordan. Two of the sources said he was cooperating with the FBI to identify his fellow hackers. This is your 97.3 FM News Minute. Have a great day, everyone.
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5: 1970, only 3 days after recording Mercedes-Benz, Janis Joplin is found dead in her room at the Landmark Motor Hotel in Los Angeles from a heroin overdose. She thus joins the 27 Club.
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5: 1977, Paul Simon's
9: Slip Sliding Away
5: is released by Columbia, eventually hitting number 5 on the pop charts, more than 2 years after it was recorded in 1975. Multiple choice, the backing vocals on Slip Sliding Away are performed by A. Crosby, Stills and Nash, B. Ray Goodman and Brown, C. The Oak Ridge Boys. Answer, did you say B. Ray Goodman and Brown?
10: Yeah, I did.
5: Nope. The correct answer is C, the Oak Ridge Boys, Simon's label mates in 1975 who had little recording success at Columbia. That changed when the Oaks bolted for ABC Records in 1977, becoming a major country attraction.
10: DJ J. 1975.
5: Hey. By David Bowie, number one, October 4, 1975. Hey.
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2: Sunday forecast, more of the same here. Partly cloudy, spotty showers. Some may be heavy. Cooler, high of 84. Southeast winds around 10 knots. East 3 feet. High tide 324. Variably cloudy tonight, low 75. Monday, partly sunny. Hit or miss showers, high of 84. Tuesday, cloudy. Rain likely, high of 80. 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
1: 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Oh yeah, they make affogato. 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It's ice cream with a shot of espresso. 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If you have any questions about their cool and refreshing drinks, ices, or ice creams, they are there Sunday to Thursday, 12:30 to 7:30, Friday and Saturday, 12:30 to 9. They can be reached at 386-338-3072. That's 386-338-3072. They look forward to helping you enjoy something really good. Uncle Louie G's Authentic Italian Ice from New York. 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
3: 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That's 386-222-1540. 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

0: 1975, that was Stevie Wonder from 73 with a song about reincarnation. That's Higher Ground. Playing America's favorites, I'm Chuck Matthews on Greatest Hits USA. Once again, welcome to our three-hour musical mind excursion. Coming up on today's show, we'll be counting around the American charts for the first week in October. I'll be taking your requests at 855-USA-HITS. In the second hour, I'll go back to 1975. And to finish off, a top five countdown from 1967.
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0: Kicking things off at number 13, Bob Seger, who said he was out in L.A. to record his next album when he was driving around in those Hollywood Hills. Knowing he had a beginning for a song, he went back home to record that line that had popped into his head. Just as he turned around to go back to the car, he noticed a Time magazine sitting on the living room table, which featured model Cheryl Teagues. She was wearing a red bathing suit on the cover, and she became the girl in Hollywood Nights.
2: She stood there bright as the sun on that California coast. He was a Midwestern boy on his own.

0: Saturday night's number 13, Bob Seger on Greatest Hits USA. It's now time to pick up the phone and call us on our nationwide toll-free hotline. 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Who's on the phone?
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76, who were dropped by Arista Records right after that hit ran out. It seems that the rest of the album had no potential, and the Suits forced the group to record Wham Bam. Next up on Greatest Hits USA, Paul Simon with a second single from There Goes Rhymin' Simon to go gold. Here's

24 tops of the greatest hits jukebox from 64 with what became their first million seller. That's Baby, I Need Your Lovin'. 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Coming up next, they had to be convinced. Plus, I've got the birthday bunch.

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number 14 Hall of Famers, the Moody Blues from 1971, with one of their more rockin' hits, That's the Story in Your Eyes. Next on Greatest Hits USA, we've got the Fortunes, who are in danger of losing their contract at Decca Records after several singles didn't score. That's when their producer Noel Walker convinced the group to focus on their harmonies and to let the instrumentation be handled by session musicians. Here's You've Got Your Trouble.

1971, Brother Bill with a Goodwill. Bill Withers, Ain't No Sunshine, number 4 this week. It's now time for the birthday bunch. Here we go. Yay! Here are some birthdays for this week in October. On the 1st, it's Kev Coda, frontman for Brownsville Station. And Dutch singer Mariska Veres of Shocking Blue, She Gave You Venus. On October 2, it's Don McLean, Can You Say American Pie? And Mike Rutherford, original bassist for Genesis. And Michael the Mechanics. On October 13, Chubby Checker. He went to number 1 twice with The Twist. And Lindsey Buckingham, lead guitarist for Fleetwood Mac. And last, on October 6th, Kevin Cronin, main songwriter and lead singer for REO Speedwagon. From the winter of 1982, this was the band's biggest hit. It keeps on loving you on Greatest Hits USA.

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0: 34, that was Looking Glass from 1973 with the biggest single from their second album called Subway Serenade. That's Jimmy Loves Marianne. Next on Greatest Hits USA, I've got a classic from Barry White. Yeah, baby. Plus, one of your requests could be next.
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2: October 4th, 1957. Dawn of the space age as the Soviet Union launches Sputnik, the first man-made satellite, into orbit. 1993. A bloody battle in Somalia's capital, Mogadishu. Two U.S. Black Hawk helicopters are shot down while gun battles rage between American forces and guerrilla fighters. Amid the fighting, dozens of Somalis drag the body of an American soldier through the city's streets. President Bill Clinton soon decides to withdraw U.S. troops from Somalia by the following year. 1895. Buster Keaton, one of the great comedy stars of the silent movie era, is born in Piqua, Kansas. And 1970, rock singer Janis Joplin is found dead of an accidental heroin overdose in her Hollywood hotel room. Joplin, a music icon for the 60s counterculture, was 27 years old. Today in history, October 4th. Camille Bohannon, The Associated Press.

I've heard people say that too much of anything is not good for you, baby. But I don't know about that. There's many times that we've loved, and I've heard people say that too much of anything is not good for you, baby. But I don't know about that. There's many times that we've loved,

0: 13 of 74 Encore from Barry White. It's now that time to pick up the phone and call us on our nationwide toll-free hotline. 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
0: Hey, who's on the phone?
2: Hello, this is Renee. I'm calling from New York City. I would love to hear the Bee Gees.

0: 2.
1: Number 15, The Mighty Animals from 65, with a tune that was written with the idea of giving it to the Righteous Brothers, but the producer for The Animals, Mickey Most, got it first. That's We Gotta Get Out of This Place. I say that every Friday at 5 o'clock. Yeah, baby. Coming up next hour on Greatest Hits USA, The Police Came to Their Home. Plus, it was a thriller. Stay tuned. 1975 is next.
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4: Spare me the routine, Ventura. I know you're working the snowflake case. May I suggest you yield to the experts on this one? We'll find the porpoise.
5: Whew. Now I feel better. Of course, that might not do any good. You see, nobody's missing a porpoise. It's a dolphin that's been taken. The common harbor porpoise has an abrupt snout, pointed teeth, and a triangular thoracic fin, while the bottlenose dolphin, or Tursiops truncatus, has an elongated beak, round cone-shaped teeth, and a serrated dorsal appendage. I'm sure you already knew that. That's what turns me on about you. Your attention to detail.
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0: That's Orleans, whose founder John Hall wrote that one with his wife. That's Dance With Me.
1: 1975.
0: Playing America's favorites, I'm Chuck Matthews on Greatest Hits USA. Next up are the Amazing Rhythm Aces, who were mainly a country group that came out of Memphis. This was their only hit in the top 20. It's Third Rate Romance. Set.

14, Tavares, who as kids were taken to the police station for singing outside of their home. Next on Greatest Hits USA, we've got the Eagles, who said they began to write this tune on cocktail napkins after seeing a beautiful girl walking into a bar being followed by an old man who obviously had money. That's when one of the guys said, "Look at her. She can't hide her lion eyes."

At number 27, Barry Manilow with a tune that mentions a sweet Melissa in the lyrics. That, of course, was Melissa Manchester, who was on Arista Records along with Barry. That's Could It Be Magic. Coming up next on Greatest Hits USA, it was their debut album, plus...

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At number 37, The Outlaws, from their debut album, which included Green Grass and High Tides. That's There Goes Another Love Song. Next up on Greatest Hits USA, Glen Campbell, who galloped in with the number 2 song for all of 1975. And number 1, it was Love Will Keep Us Together. Here's Ryan.

0: This week is Janice Ian with At 17 on Greatest Hits USA. It's October 1975. Here are the headlines. From the Middle East, Anwar Sadat becomes the first Egyptian president to officially visit the U.S. President Ford is quoted as saying he hopes new developments in the Mideast will lead to a durable peace. And from West Point, the U.S. Army states it's ready to receive its first women cadets. This all occurred after President Ford signed legislation to allow women into service academies. And the price of a stamp is going up, with the U.S. Postal Service raising the cost of a first-class letter from 10 to 13 cents. And in the world of sports, Muhammad Ali TKOs Joe Frazier in 15 rounds for the heavyweight boxing title in what is known as the Thrilla in Manila. And in celebrity news, John Lennon and Yoko Ono become parents of an 8-pound, 10-ounce baby boy. His name, Sean Ono Lennon. And wedding bells are ringing. After 16 months of being divorced, Liz Taylor remarries for the sixth time, this time to her ex, Richard Burton. And on TV, Saturday Night Live makes its debut on NBC. The first host was George Carlin, who had Janice Ian and Billy Preston as musical guests. And on Sunday night, you turn your dial to CBS to see Mike Connor play an L.A. private investigator. It's Mannix.
1: His name's Mannix. Joe Mannix.

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Oh!

0: 2012, the Ritchie family, who earned a Grammy nom for Brazil, which helped to establish the lush Philly sound in dance music. Coming up next on Greatest Hits USA, they topped the soul charts. Plus, it was a spoof. Stay tuned as 1975 continues.
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2: October 4th, 1957. Dawn of the space age as the Soviet Union launches Sputnik, the first man-made satellite, into orbit. 1993. A bloody battle in Somalia's capital, Mogadishu. Two U.S. Black Hawk helicopters are shot down while gun battles rage between American forces and guerrilla fighters. Amid the fighting, dozens of Somalis drag the body of an American soldier through the city's streets. President Bill Clinton soon decides to withdraw U.S. troops from Somalia by the following year. 1895. Buster Keaton, one of the great comedy stars of the silent movie era, is born in Piqua, Kansas. And 1970, rock singer Janis Joplin is found dead of an accidental heroin overdose in her Hollywood hotel room. Joplin, a music icon for the 60s counterculture, was 27 years old. Today in history, October 4th. Camille Bohannon, The Associated Press.

0: 5, the Mighty Spinners, who placed 14 singles in the top 5 on the soul charts. That's Games People Play. Next up on Greatest Hits USA are 13 songs in 2 minutes. And to do this, it takes the great mind of Dickie Goodman with a spoof of the summer's biggest movie. At number 4, it's Mr. Jaws.
1: We are here on the beach where a giant shark has just eaten a girl swimmer. Well, Mr. Jaws, how was it?
2: Dynamite!
1: And what did she say when you grabbed her?
3: Please, mister, please.
1: I know sharks are stupid, but what did you think when you took that first bite?
4: How sweet it is.
1: Mr. Jaws, before you swim out to sea, have you anything else to say?
2: I can't be friends.
1: With me now is the local sheriff. Sheriff Brody, the shark will be back for lunch. What do you intend to do? Just arriving is oceanographer Matt Hooper. Sir, if someone is attacked by a shark, what should they do?
5: Do the hustle.
1: We are going aboard the fishing boat of Captain Quint. Captain, will you be able to catch this giant shark?
6: I will.
1: Thank you, Captain. Captain, when you catch one of these sharks, what do you feel like?
7: Like a rhinestone cowboy.
1: We've just sighted the shark again. He's coming straight for us. Captain Quint is shouting something at him.
8: Get your baby one of these nights.
1: Hey, Jaws, the captain says he's going to catch you. What do you think of that? Uh-oh, here he comes again. They've hit him. Mr. Jaws, why doesn't anything seem to hurt you? He's coming right onto the boat. Mr. Jaws, why are you grabbing my hand?
9: Wouldn't you give your hand to a friend?
1: No, wait. Mr. Jaws, that's not the way this record is supposed to end. Help! Help!

0: At number three, the thin white Duke, David Bowie, who asked John Lennon what he thought about glam rock, to which John said, yeah, it's great, but it's just rock and roll with lipstick on. Well, that concludes our review of 1975. Coming up next hour on Greatest Hits USA, he changed the lyrics. Plus, I've got the top five countdown for this week in 1967.
1: And now, ladies and gentlemen,
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2: Flagler Beach Fire Department was established in 1926 by Flagler Beach's Commission. Currently, Flagler Beach has a population of roughly 5,500 year-round residents, and its fire department responds to approximately 1,000 calls a year. The city of Flagler Beach is served by a full-time professional staff on duty 24 hours a day, 7 days a week, to provide immediate response 365 days a year. In the 21st century, the city has 7 full-time employees in the fire department and around 20 volunteer firemen.
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4: Sunday.

Andre Van Morrison from 67. He wrote that song as Brown Skin Girl, but changed the lyrics at the last minute in the studio. 1974. Playing America's favorites, I'm Mr. Music Chuck Matthews on Greatest Hits USA. Next up, Cat Stevens with a tune that was written by Sam Cooke back in 1962 when he was on tour with Little Richard in England.

0: 3, Joan Baez from 71. It's now time to light up the phones from coast to coast. Just dial this number. 855-USA-HITS. Who's on the phone?
1: My name is Jenny B. from All Smiles Entertainment, calling you from Southwest Florida, Fort Myers to be exact. I would love to hear some Grateful Dead.

from 67, who signed with Double Shot Records out of Hollywood. That label only had one other hit, the Count Five Psychotic Reaction. 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Hey, coming up next, I've got a lost hit from the Partridge Family.

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0: Partridge Family from 1971 with what became their last trip to the top 10. 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
0: Next on Greatest Hits USA, I've got an E-Quest from Tom W., who would like to hear Killer Joe from the Rocky Feathers. Yeah, old school, baby. 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

to the Jay Nets, who went into the studios of Tough Records to record Sally Go Round the Roses. By the time this tune was released, the label owner, Abner Spector, had spent $60,000 on the single, which in 1963 was insane. Next on Greatest Hits USA, we've got Steve Miller, who grew up in Milwaukee. Anyhow, his parents just happened to be good friends with Les Paul and Mary Ford, with Les giving a young Steve Miller his first guitar lessons. Here's

0: 2019, I know Bobby Sherman from 1970, who had guest appearances on shows like The Mod Squad, Ellerly Queen, Murder, She Wrote, and Frasier. That's Julie, Do You Love Me? Up next on Greatest Hits USA, I've got the top five countdown for this week in 1967.
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0: Kicking things off at number five, Jay and the Techniques, with a tune that has Nick Ashford and Valerie Simpson on backing vocals. Here's Apple Peaches

Jay the Technique spent 4 weeks in the top five. Next on Greatest Hits USA, Bobby Gentry. Oh, man, she was smoking. Who was the first country artist to pick up Best New Artist at the Grammys? Here's Ode to Billy Joe. Was it

Bobby Gentry would later marry singer and comedian Jim Stafford, who, of course, had a hit with Spiders and Snakes. Number 3. Next on Greatest Hits USA, Bobby V, who hit the top 10 6 times during his career. This was the last one. Come back when you grow up.

Bobby V was born in Fargo, North Dakota. Next on Greatest Hits USA, The Association, with a tune that began as a marriage proposal. It all came together after songwriter Donna Dreese popped the question with his girlfriend asking, "Will your feelings ever change?" His response, "Never, my love."

number two, that's the association who will go to the top in 3 weeks. That's Never My Love. Next on Greatest Hits USA, I've got the number one record for this week in 1967.

Hey, this is Chuck Matthews on Greatest Hits USA. And coming up this weekend, we are going to answer the following questions. What singers were taken to the police station? Who got an idea from a magazine cover? And who had the number one record this week in 1967? Find out. Turn it up this weekend right here.

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0: Hey, coming up next weekend, we'll be taking more of your requests. In hour two, we'll have a stereo review of 72. And to finish off, a top five countdown from 1968. Until then, it's been a hoot, I gotta scoot. Remember, do what you want, dig what you do, because baby, that's what life is all about. Have a great week. Adios.
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0: Hey, this is DJ Gino. I got a Flagler Beach moment for you. Flagler Beach shore birds. Birding continues to be one of the most popular activities in beach country. It's always the right time to go birding at Flagler Beach. Visitors can keep their eyes to the skies while exploring our parks and beaches to experience many of the birds that call themselves Florida natives and others that are just passing through. How about the brown pelican or the swallow-tailed kite? Bonaparte's gull, ibis, the willet, Foster's tern, lesser black-backed gull, the gannet, the sanderling, the common grackle, snowy egret, and the great egret. This is many of the 25 species that I just named. And we are here on Surf 97.3, serving Flagler Beach and our neighboring town. Surf's up! DJ Gino on the beach.
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8: Somewhere in New Jersey, there's this guy named Dave who has this giant 60s record collection and this pirate radio station in his attic with a transmitter he built from the Allied catalog. 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
10: Yeah, it's the month of October. It's one of my favorite months. It's the month of Halloween. So I thought I'd play you this cool instrumental to kick off my Relics of Rarity show by Noble Thin Man Watts, along with his Rhythm Sparks on the Baton record label, and it's called The Creep. Talking about me, am I a creep? A geek, a record geek, but maybe not a creep.

long-time listeners to the Relics of Rarity show, you know that Dave the Rave is a sucker for saxophone. Yeah, Noble Thin Man Watson. That's a song called The Creep, kicking off my Relics and Rarity show. Hey, these guys are out on the road. I see that they're doing a lot of concerts these days. The 1910 Fruit Gum Company. Yeah.

of 1968. Yes, Bubblegum was exploding. And I fell in love with all those Bubblegum records I did on the Buddha record label, the 1910 Fruit Gum Company. Jersey guys, yeah, they're back on the road. I see they're doing some concerts. Mick Mansueto, who's not an original of the 1910 Fruit Gum Company, but he's taken on the lead, which is really a good thing. He's taken on the lead of keeping that band together and out there doing all those great Bubblegum tunes. 1, 2, 3, Red Light, a song that went to number 5 in the Billboard Top 100 back in the summer of 1968. Here's a group called the Do-Rights.

Well, that's a 45 that I always dug their record, but it went nowhere, which is true of a lot of the cool records that I play. The group called The Do Rights on the Double Shot record label, and the song was called Jingle Jangle. Here's a classic for you, Simon and Garfunkel.

Simon & Garfunkel, they gave us so many great records. That's just one of the many. Yes, I am a rock. I am a record geek. Dave the Raven's my Relics and Rarities show.

Timmy McCool, that's for sure. That is from April of 1968 on Philadelphia's Jamie record label, The Emotional Upsets. Write it down, it's a cool record, and that's what it's called, Maintain Your Cool. Here's Tammy Terrell, one of my favorite Motown 45s. This is a record that should have been a much bigger hit.

Bill Culp. Down at the shore, stop by Tom Young and his wife. Check out the man cave. Tammy Terrell from 68. I love this song. Come on and see me. Hey, here's Johnny Nash with a really cool record. This was a song that became a hit for Joey D, but this is the guy who wrote the song.

Yeah, loving that version of that song that, like I said, was a hit record for Joey D and the Starlighters. What Kind of Love Is This? That's Johnny Nash on the Groove record label. I remember being at the diner with Joey D, and I said, hey, Joey, who did the record first? Was it you or was it Johnny Nash? And he said, well, Johnny Nash was like paid to be a writer, a songwriter. So he wrote What Kind of Love Is This for the movie called Two Tickets to Paradise. So it was indeed released first by Joey D and the Starlighters, but then later on, Johnny Nash released his version on the Groove record label. But it's a cool record. Once again, Johnny Nash and What Kind of Love Is This? Headed to the garage now.

0: summer of 1964. Kingsmen out of Portland, Oregon, and song that went to number 46 on the Billboard Top 100, and Little Latin Loopy Lou, originally done by the Righteous Brothers.
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1: All killer, no filler. Dave the Rave's Relics and Rarities.

Yeah, from the spring of 1971. Yeah, I love her madly. You know, I'm still trying to figure out, are the lyrics, you want to meet her daddy, or does it say you want to be her daddy? I don't know, but it's still a great record there. The Doors from 71, love her madly. Yeah, I love you.

the great sound of the Emotions there on the 20th Century Fox record label. The Emotions in a song called I Love You Madly and I'll Never Forget You. Hopefully you'll never forget me. Dave the Rave, your record geek.

From April of 1966. What a great OJ's 45. Yeah, came out on the Imperial record label. And it never went anywhere, but it had such a great sound to it. It really did. The OJ's and a song called I'll Never Forget You. I'm Dave the Raven. Don't forget to like and follow me on my Facebook page so you can see scans of some of the 45s that I play. And, you know, there's links to the many things that I'm doing. So just go to Facebook and type in Dave the Rave Relics and Rarities. And like and follow my Facebook page. Well, that record was called, like I said, I'll Never Forget You. But there was a really cool record that came out on the Buddha record label. And it's actually a pretty expensive, like, Northern Soul 45. And it's about listen to the lyrics. It's about a guy who meets a girl, gets her phone number, but never writes down her name, so he doesn't know the name of the girl that the phone number is attached to. Cool song lyrically.

Summer of 1970 on Buddha Records. Kenny Lewis, song called What's Your Name? And I can definitely relate to that because, you know, back in my single days, I would get girls' phone numbers all the time. I was pretty good with the women. And then I look at those numbers years later and like, you know, I didn't write down the name. You get scared to call them because you're too embarrassed to admit that you don't know their name. But nonetheless, I dig their record. And I'm married now, so I'm okay. Fern, I'll never forget your name. You're my loving wife. Kenny Lewis, once again, a song called What's Her Name? I'm Dave the Rave. It's my Relics of Rarity show. I think her name, it's coming to me. I think it was Abigail Beecher. Here's Freddie Cannon.

Yeah, Freddie Boo Boo Buchanan. Hard to believe he's up there in rock and roll heaven. That place is getting way too crowded. Abigail Beecher. You know, I played 245s on my show today on the Buddha record label. I played the 1910 Fruit Gum Company. I played that Kenny Lewis 45. So I thought to myself, well, let's head into the garage and let's bring on a group. They weren't on Buddha Records, but the name of the group, well, they were called the Buddhas. Yes, song is called Lost Innocence.

0: In September of 1967, the band out of Bakersfield, California, they were called the Buddhas, on the Shell D record label, the song called Lost Innocence.
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2: Sunday forecast, more of the same here. Partly cloudy, spotty showers, some may be heavy. Cooler, high of 84. Southeast winds around 10 knots, east 3 feet. High tide 324. Variably cloudy tonight, low 75. Monday, partly sunny, hit or miss showers, high of 84. Tuesday, cloudy, rain likely, high of 80. 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

45, like most Motown 45s. You always got your money's worth. Had a great A side and a great B side. Seven Rooms of Gloom on one side of the record, and of course on the flip side was that great track called I'll Turn to Stone. Day of the Rave, it's my Relics and Rarities show, and of course every week on my show I challenge you. I play a 45 or a song, and you got to tell me who's doing the record. And of course we play just for fun. It's always one guess and one guess only. Well, this next record, it was last week's Mystery Oldie 45. Let's find out if anybody figured out who's doing this record.

700 hit record, but I thought the sound, I thought the vocal made it like a record that some of you did get it right. We did have several winners. Tony Dixon, Long Beach, California. Charles Ellison, Staten Island, New York. Wayne Lane, Bayshore, Long Island, New York. Kevin Buxton, Campbellsport, Wisconsin. Linda Rush in Manahawkin, New Jersey. Miami Santi. Big Scott Hunter in Stuart, Florida. The Goose in New York City. Dave Greenman Smyska in Stone Bank, Wisconsin. Jamie Rake, Wapaw, Wisconsin. And Debbie Warner, Mooresville, North Carolina. They identified on the Hickory record label, the group that brought you Run Baby Run and Bread and Butter, the New Beats. Yes, it was the sound of the New Beats and a song called A Patent on Love. So write that down. Cool record by the New Beats. That should have been a hit record, but, you know, that's the kind of stuff I love to play here on Relics and Rarities, where you get to discover things. You get to find your new favorite 45. Let's give you a brand new mystery oldie. Once again, it's one guess only. You can call me up now or after the show. The number to call is 609-948-4487. That's 609-948-4487. Or you can email me. I'd love to hear from you. So take a guess. The email address, dave@davetherave.com. The subject of your email should say Mystery Oldie. So listen carefully. I want you to tell me who's doing this next record. And good luck!

0: 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Who's doing the record? Call me up, 609-948-4487. You can also email me, dave@davetherave.com. Who did the last record?
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1: 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Or they can be reached at 386-222-1540. 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You can also meet the owner, Chuck Wyant, and the Accutemp team at Flagler Beach's First Friday. 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
1: With about 135,000 45s here in the Relics and Rarities Vault, this is my Discovery of the Week. Oh, oh, oh.

says you gotta dig in. February of 62. Kind of reminds me of Johnny Maestro, but that's a 45 that came out on the ABC Paramount record label by Tony and the Holidays, and a song called There Goes My Heart Again. And, well, there goes my time. I'm just about up. Of course, Wayne Lane in Bayshore, Long Island, New York, said, "Dave, when you close out your show, how about using this instrumental? He likes it a lot, by Al and Nettie, called San Francisco Twist." So, okay, I dusted off my 45, and I'll use this to close out the show. But thanks again for supporting the Relics Rarity Show. You know, this is the show where we don't play all hits. It's the show that you listen to if you're cool. You got to be cool to listen to Dave the Rave and the Relics Rarity Show. And a place where you discover a lot of those great records that, you know, never became a hit. You got a special Lost 45? Well, contact me. My email address, once again, is dave@davetherave.com. Or call me up if you'd like. Take a guess on the mystery oldie. Let's talk 45s. The number here in the studio is 609-948-4487. And until next time, keep listening for Relics and Rarities.

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6: Somewhere in New Jersey, there's this guy named Dave who has this giant 60s record collection and this pirate radio station in his attic with a transmitter he built from the Allied catalog. 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

There's a lot of great garage and many, many soul 45s. Dave the Rave bringing you a brand new edition of my Relics and Rarity show. Yes, indeed. Those 45s that deserve that second chance on the radio.

It's the Soul Serenade here on the Relics Rarity Show. Willie Mitchell from early 1968. A record that actually hit the top 25, peaking at number 23 on the Billboard chart. Soul Serenade. As we dig on to this cool 45 on the Capitol record label, the Checkmates Limited.

Definitely having that Relic Sororities party. I hope you are swinging. Indeed, there. The Checkmates Limited on the Capitol record label. Tim Cole, glad for you. Sounds like it should have been a hit record to me.

0: Chauncey Huff on the fantasy record label, Tim Cole. Does she love me?
1: We want to do the grunt challenge.
0: Yeah! What'd he say?
1: We want to do the grunt challenge.

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Ah! You gotta do that grunt! That's Eddie Kirk. They love that on the dance floors. Eddie Kirk on the Fortune record label. Yes, we're doing the grunt here on Relics and Rarities. Now we're gonna tighten things up. Gonna head on down to Houston, Texas. Archie Bell and

Archie Bell and the Drells doing that Tighten Up for you. Yes, you like doing those crazy things? How about doing the ginger snap?

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From the Tighten Up to the Ginger Snap. You got to do it on the King record label from 1962. Little Bobby Moore. Yes, come on, everybody. Shaking the walls in the No Static Attic.

one of those records you gotta just turn it up real loud. The McCoys on the Bang record label. Come on, let's go. One more dance. It's called The Shake from the Standells. Early Standells 45.

0: been shaken down under there. Tuned in to Radio Kidnappers. Early Standells on a Liberty record label. Yes, that's way before Dirty Water. And, of course, Tony Valentino of the Standells, one of the co-founders and original lead guitarist. He's got some new music out we'll get to in just a little bit. Standells and The Shake.
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3: October 4th, 1957. Dawn of the space age as the Soviet Union launches Sputnik, the first man-made satellite, into orbit. 1993. A bloody battle in Somalia's capital, Mogadishu. Two U.S. Black Hawk helicopters are shot down while gun battles rage between American forces and guerrilla fighters. Amid the fighting, dozens of Somalis drag the body of an American soldier through the city's streets. President Bill Clinton soon decides to withdraw U.S. troops from Somalia by the following year. 1895. Buster Keaton, one of the great comedy stars of the silent movie era, is born in Piqua, Kansas. And 1970, rock singer Janis Joplin is found dead of an accidental heroin overdose in her Hollywood hotel room. Joplin, a music icon for the 60s counterculture, was 27 years old. Today in history, October 4th. Camille Bohannon, The Associated Press.
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0: Watch out! Here comes another Relics and Rarities Sure Shot! As promised, brand new music from Tony Valentino, co-founder, original lead guitarist of the Standells. It's a great instrumental called Addicted to Surfing.

very cool instrumental and brand new music from Tony Valentino of the Standells. It's called Addicted to Surfing. Rolling Stones for you here on the Relics and Rarities Show.

Yes, off of my back, yeah, that's for sure. That's Jay Blue on the Imperial record label. Bring you the sounds of Mr. Clarence Carter. Yes, off of my back, I gotta go looking to find myself a foxy lady for the new year. Well, the Jewish new year, that is.

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Yes, about 5'5", brunette and thin, just the way I like them. I'm in love. Yes, I am.

Goodreads in love. Yes, I want to be in love. That's Eddie Alexander and the Greats on the C7 record label. Of course, when you're in love, well, you got to go to a lovin'. Bob Brady and the Concords.

0: Sounding so much like Smokey Robinson and the Miracles. Bob Brady and the Concords, and everybody's going to the lovin'.
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course, coming up at the end of the month, we'll all be doing that Frankenstein rock. Yes. I had to get my money's worth. I spent $40 for that Halloween record, so I had to play the record somewhere. Eddie Thomas, 45 on the spinning record label called Frankenstein Rock. Day of the Rave rocking for you here in the No Static Attic, our Relics and Rarities show.

I was just making sure that our good friend down there in Upper Darby, Pennsylvania, was paying attention. Chuck called me up on the Relics Rarities hotline here at 609-948-HITS. He said, "Dave, that's not the Syndicate of Sound. That's the Gentrys." Indeed, he's right. The Gentrys out of Memphis, Tennessee. And a great tune called Brown Paper Sack. I know. Yes, I was just making sure that you knew. Here's Ike and Tina Turner.

0: Yes, I definitely do. Dave Clark 5, and I want you still. I want you to stick around, because when I come back out of 100,000 plus 45s here in the Relics of Rarities Vault, I will select one record and will call it my discovery of the week. So don't go anywhere.
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1: Out of 100,000 45s here in the Relics and Rarities Vault, this is my discovery of

It's a 45 that sounds like it was a Motown record. Well, the group was eventually a Motown group, the Velvettes. That's a 45 that they did on the IPG record label, though, the Velvettes. And that's the reason why. Write it down. It's Dave the Rave's Discovery of the Week. Yes, you got to listen to those new records. And that's what we love to do. Play the old and